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0: Yeah, yes it is.
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0: Well, baby, I went down and got it for you.

0: cooking it up. 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Yeah, we turning it up.
1: Den Sommer genießen mit Ostseewelle und all euren Lieblingshits.

mundane, a masterpiece. Oh my, my, oh my, my love. I take one look at you, you're taking me out.

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0: 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Vorpommern.
1: 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Between the drinks and the blinding light.